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0: 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You're heading to the airport, right?
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Gladys Knight, 7-time Grammy winner. The enchanting voice of Gladys Knight. One impressive hit after another. Gladys Knight. Friday, November 13th, 8 p.m. Shoemash.

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I woke last night to the sound of thunder. 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

0: 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You're heading to the airport, right?
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0: Santa Maria, make the connection. 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
1: Santa Maria, make the connection. 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That water, known as storm water, flows over lawns and streets into city storm drains, where it's carried to basins and then eventually percolates into the Santa Maria Valley groundwater basin. 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Only stormwater down the storm drain.
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104.1 Pirate Radio, the best music mix on the planet. What's going on? I'm Becky. If you're a fan of watching celebrities sweat through increasingly hot chicken wings, there's now another way to do that. Hot Ones Game Night is coming to YouTube September 30th. Instead of just sitting across from a celebrity, contestants will play board game-style challenges based on their personalities and backgrounds. And, of course, anyone who falls behind has to face the wings of death, right? Again, that is September 30th on YouTube. It's the Chili Peppers.

One Pirate Radio's best music mix on the planet. How are you, Becky? Your chance right now to win a pair of tickets to go see, ready for it, Jumping Jack Flash, the ultimate tribute to the Rolling Stones. It's coming to the Shumash Casino Resort on Friday, October 16th. And I have your chance right now to win a pair of tickets. Caller number 9-805-928-2079. 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Again, your chance to see Jumpin' Jack Flash, the ultimate tribute to the Rolling Stones on Friday, October 16th at the Shumash Casino Resort. Caller number 9 right now, 805-928-2079. Good luck. It's Heart.

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One particularly fun example is a New Mexico retreat offering star bathing. That's May

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What's going on in Becky? Madonna ruled the night at the MTV VMAs in LA, winning 7 awards after leading all nominees with 13. She picked up Artist of the Year, Best Dance for Confessions 2, and Best Collaboration with Sabrina Carpenter. Madonna also swept major technical categories, including Best Cinematography, Choreography, Best Long-Form Video, and Best Album, all right? 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

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What's up? 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